0: 101.1 in W and a wee. That's Luke Combs at BYU. My name's Corey and Charles and Luke Combs. You know what time it is? Time for me to start my show.
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0: In Las Vegas, you'll see Kenny Chesney, Snoop Dogg, Lainey Wilson, and all the others. You can win the same exact trip plus a grand tomorrow at 9 with our Bobby Bones show. Here's John Morgan at Kid Myself.

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That's Corey Kent, This Heart. Got a fist pumper of a song for you. Came out 16 years ago. It'll get you up and moving, and it'll play after Alexandra Kay, Straight for the Heart.

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1: 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Here's my song, Boston. On a

0: Hey guys, it's I Heart Country on The Verge artist Stella Lefty. And that was my song, Boston.
1: 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Just 73 days away from Spooky Day. I know how you love Halloween. 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You know Skelly, 12 feet tall. 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Well, Lowe's has just put out a 15-foot tall animatronic skeleton. 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It's like Lowe's saw Home Depot's Skelly at 12 feet tall and said, cute. Is that the travel size version?
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101.1 WNOE. That's Billy Zimmerman at Chevy Silverado. The hits that keep coming for our Saints, we can't catch a break. So our rookie receiver, Jordan Tyson, out for about 2 months. And now today, Alvin, he is going to be sidelined for at least a month with a sprained MCL.

downtown. Your lipstick stained every coffee cup that I got in this house. The way you say I love you too's like rain on an old tin roof.

101.1 in WNOE. That's John Party, Boots Off. You know who's an LO fella? Drake. He commented on one of her posts, basically called her like the greatest songwriter right now. Huge compliment. And you know who else is an LO fella? This guy right here, me. Here's Choose a Texas.

0: 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He's going to Vegas.
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101.1 WNOE. That's Maury Wong and Don't We? Got a feeling this is going to be turned into a Lifetime movie. It's a wild story. These construction workers, something they came across during a job. Give me 6 minutes and I'll fill you in on the story.

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1: Hey guys, it's iHeartCountry on The Verge artist Stella Lefty. Is it dream come true to have my song on the radio? It's still crazy to say. Here's my song, Boston. On a train.

It'll be you in a week. Where you wanted, Post Malone. Apparently, the plaque at Eric Church's bar in Nashville, talking about don't throw a chair over the roof like Morgan did, it's coming down. I bet that'll make Morgan happy. Here's Zach John King, get to drinking.

0: 98.1 and W in a week. That's right here. It's like a mini preview of what's happening at our iHeartRadio Music Festival in Vegas, because Kenny's a part of it, so is Lainey here.
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101.1 in W and a Wee. Chase Beckham, he won American Idol, and he's hanging out with Bobby and the crew tomorrow. We're going to share the story about a bad accident he had that almost kept him from being on TV. We'll stop by at 5:30. Here's Kane Brown, Woman. Hey.

One in W in a week. Told us on the news the other day, this Louisiana guy went into a Circle K on all streets, stole $19.88 in snacks. Police were called. The dude showed up later. He wanted a second run at it. Yet never returned to a scene of a crime. I guess he hasn't seen the Ocean's 11 movies. He was arrested. Here's Al Langley, Loving Life Again.

0: 101.1 in WNOW. That's Charles Wesley Godwin and Luke Combs at Better That Way. Allison, you got us on. And Harvey, going where?
1: My boyfriend, I'm going to see him.
0: At this time of the night? 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It's going to be a sleepover, right? Well, you should at least Venmo him a request for gas money if you're having to drive to see him.

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WWE in a wheel. That's Lauren Elena and Chase Matthew, All My Exes. HBO picking it up for a second season. Welcome to Derry. That's the It prequel. I'm still trying to figure out what happened in the first season of Welcome to Derry. It's confusing. Here's Graylin James, A Water at a Wedding. 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

0: Say so. 101.1 at W in a week. That's Dan and Shay with Say So. My name's Corey. 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

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Hey, thank you for starting your Thursday here with me. How about we get it rolling with some good news? Hang on just two songs and I'll share some with you. You say-

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101.1 WNOE. So I got a topic I want to discuss next hour. I want to hear from you on this. What do you think kids need these days? Take that however you will and call me 866-607-8383. We'll talk next hour. It's hard.

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1: 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I'm Gas Hauler in Nashville. Love your shows, love your music. 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
1: Okay, we have Ann Hudson in the studio to bring us some Nashville news. 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
1: We've been to both Carolinas, seen a big Montana sky, driven up and down the coast a few times, London, Paris, paradise. But ain't got much memory, other scenes come to think I missed them all.

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So what do you think kids need these days? We're talking about this in two songs, and I want to put you on the air. 866-607-8383.

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1: 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And Granger Smith is the voice that keeps the night going strong. Thanks for riding with us here on After Midnight with Granger Smith.

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Okay, did you know that today was the day the Civil War was declared over? I'll remind you again what year that happened, if you can guess, coming up in history, plus some other things and two songs. Hang tight.

101.1 WNOE, New Orleans, number one for new country. I brought this up last hour. What do kids need these days? 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
1: We have Ann Hudson in here bringing stories about our favorite stars out there in Nashville. This is called Nashville News. What you got, Ann?
2: Well, a piece of Morgan Wallen history is disappearing from downtown Nashville rooftop. I'll tell you about that coming up in your Nashville News next.

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0: 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Okay, asking this question, what is your favorite thing about fall? 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
1: Some say we're old-fashioned. We like to say we were raised right. This is After Midnight with Granger Smith.

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1: Stanley Cups are being stolen, and I'm not talking about that old hockey trophy. I'm talking about those trendy drinking cups. And Earl is going to be here to share a dumb criminal story about this coming up next.

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1: 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And Granger is bringing the soundtrack to your overnight. Thanks for being a part of the After Midnight family.

101.1 WNOE, New Orleans, number one for new country. I brought this up last hour, and I'm still wanting to hear from you. 866-607-8383 is my number, and the question is this. 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
1: Okay, we have Ann Hudson in the studio to bring us some Nashville news. What is going on out there in Music City?
2: Okay, Granger, I have a new obsession. Okay. You know I was on the Ella Langley bandwagon really early.
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4: This story comes to us from Oakland County, Michigan. Police got a call about a car just blocking traffic on I-75. They show up. They find a 44-year-old man passed out asleep at the wheel. And they do a search of the vehicle. He's a convicted felon. 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
5: Okay, my first thought is they weren't guns. 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
6: Little knives.
5: 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How big were the knives?
4: 12 inches and 9 inches.
7: That's really big.
5: In prison, yeah.
7: That's like hard.
5: Yeah. Sorry, Judge. I was wrong about that.
7: Machete.
5: Okay. All right.
4: I'm Lunchbox. That's your Bonehead Story of the Day. Get your

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1: 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Boston is a song I wrote when I was waiting on a guy who was picking me up. I couldn't stop thinking about him, and this is what I was feeling while I was waiting for him. 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

0: Hey guys, it's I Heart Country on The Verge artist Stella Lefty. And that was my song, Boston.
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Happy Thursday. It's 101.1 WNOE. I'm Dusty. Looks like Kamara will be expected to miss at least a month with that knee sprain. And, of course, we've got preseason action this weekend taking on the Rams. It's okay. It's okay. It's WNOE.

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Definitely another hot day today. It's 101.1 WNOE. Best chance of rain does move in tomorrow, though, for your Friday. So heads up on that. And then, yeah, hot all weekend. Stay cool. 101.1 WNOE. Sometimes.

I saw this video and I'm dying over here laughing. Somebody posted up, all right, what's it going to take for Gen Xers to go back to concerts? The response from a comedian, I mean, it's pretty spot on. Talk about it next. 101.1 WNOE.

0: 101.1 WNOE. I'm Dusty, and I saw this this video going viral. I agree with a lot of this. So a person who works for the marketing department of a concert promoter, they're trying to target Gen X. Like, what do we got to do to get Gen X back in concerts? Because a lot of the bands that are going to be touring or that are touring, it's that demographic. So a comedian named Dan, he decided to reply. For example, bring back physical tickets. I agree with that. Also, the purchase should come with complimentary readers and ibuprofen. All right. More chairs, padded chairs specifically, cleaner restrooms, fine the band $1,000 for every minute they are late taking the stage, and start the concerts earlier. I don't hate that idea either. When the headliner goes on at like 9 o'clock, I'm getting tired.
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Another comment that was made about trying to get Gen Xers back into concerts. The guy said, lock up the cell phones. I don't want to watch 20,000 amateur photographers. 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I try to live in the moment, not behind my phone. 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

0: What a teacher did that is going viral. It's 101.1 WNOE. I mean, just hear me out. That's all I'm going to say. WNOE.
1: I knew I'd see her around. I'd be at some party. She'd show up and I'd be walking out. Across some parking lot, hiding behind her sister. I'd look up, she'd be at the red light beside me in that white Maxima with the sticker on the back. I'd ask,

they were keeping it low key. But now it's like these county lines closing in on me. I see them everywhere together. It's hitting a little too close to home.

0: 101.1 WNOE. I'm Dusty. There's a teacher in Houston going viral. What she has created for her classroom. If students need to pass gas, they can go to the designated fart corner.
1: Mm-hmm.
0: She's doing this in hopes that it's less embarrassing for the student, but then also the kids aren't going to blame someone else. Like, kid does and by, oh, it was Timmy. Timmy did it, not me. And then that kid gets embarrassed. But then what I think is going to happen is kids, just to be funny, they're going to get up and go to that corner and just do it nonstop. But she said it is helping with the embarrassment. Apparently, this is needed in that classroom. The worst, I mean, talk about being embarrassed, though. You're in the studio. This thing's closed in pretty good. And then Casey Carter comes in, opens the door, and she's like, Dusty, goodness.
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Another nationwide tour happens at 1, so keep listening. That's coming up here soon as we are headed out to lunch with 101.1 WNOE. My lunch today consists of an apple and a banana. It's pretty much what I have every day. Or an Uncrustable. I do love an Uncrustable, too. 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

0: 101.1 WNOE. Could it be the end of the like button? It's possible. So if you haven't heard, Meta being sued for $1.4 trillion by 29 states. States are alleging that the way Facebook and Instagram are operated is actually hazardous to children's health. Massive lawsuits. And it's not about really about the money. Because if the company loses, things could look a lot different on social media. And that's obviously the whole idea. It'd be the end of a like button. I mean, there would be no more the algorithm wouldn't manipulate as much stuff. I mean, it would definitely change a lot of things. How would you feel about that, though, if the like button went away? I mean, I'm going to be honest. I don't know that I would hate that because I'm tired of getting two likes. It's 101.1 WNO.
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0: Hey guys, it's I Heart Country on The Verge artist Stella Lefty. And that was my song, Boston.
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Speaking of Russell Dickerson, did you hear his Garth cover? Oh my gosh. 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

day just rolling along. I gotta tell you, it's flowing well today. I'm vibing. I don't know what it is. Maybe it's because tomorrow's Friday. You know, Friday morning dance party with the Bobby Bones Show at 8 a.m. I don't know what it is, but I am loving today. 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

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It's 101.1 WNOE. It's wild. They don't announce until like the day of, even the cities that they're going to. I got a friend in Chicago, and they're like, yeah, they didn't tell us until that day. 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

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Wayne and Tay. Make sure you catch it. See who's going to pop on the show. You never know who's going to stop in. Again, Saturday night, 7 o'clock on 101.1 WNOE. Riley Green now. 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

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I'm Dusty. Thank you for listening and have a great Thursday. Casey Carter after 3. And as always, love, peace, and chicken grease. Never sweat the small stuff. 101.1 WNOE.

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Well, hey, it's Casey Carter, 101.1 WNOE. If you need good news, just look at the day. It's Thursday. Friday's almost here, almost the weekend. Bring it on, you know? With W.

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0: Lauren, Elena, and Chase Matthew on 101.1 WNOE. You got to send that out to Ryan and Chalmette.
1: I love her.
0: Yeah, Lauren's awesome. Chase is awesome. That's just a great song, All My Exes. It's Casey Carter with Nate Smith, 101.1 WNOE.

0: Casey Carter on 101.1 WNOE. And how about Ron winning his trip to our iHeartRadio Music Festival presented by Capital One and $1,000?
1: Wow, I'm shocked.
0: So cool. You could be on that list of winners. We'll play again just after 5 on WNOE.

0: It's Ella Langley on New Orleans' number one for new country, 101.1 WNOE. And Ella has been getting all kinds of accolades for that song, as I'm sure you've heard. And guess what? She's not the only one that's getting some cool stuff right now. Dolly Parton. The last time her global sales were tallied, Dolly's, it was back in 2021. Since then, she sold a couple more records. And yesterday it was announced that she'd been awarded, get this, 82 more global sales certifications. Places like the United Kingdom, Canada, Australia, New Zealand, the Netherlands, Denmark, Norway, Finland, Sweden, South Africa, and more. 82 certifications. So yeah. We love Dolly in America, but apparently they love her all around the world. They know what's up. Absolutely.
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0: Morgan Wallen on New Orleans number one for New Country, 101.1 WNOE. It's Casey Carter. So the quote-unquote official announcement is coming Tuesday, but the announcement is expected to say that SpaceX is going to build a multi-billion dollar launch facility across 18 miles of Vermilion Parish coastline. That's southwest Louisiana. This site is going to launch Starship rockets over the Gulf and into space. Starship rockets are SpaceX's reusable rockets, and they're among the most powerful rockets ever built. So not out of the realm of possibility that we would get to see them here. You know, I used to live, about 150 or so miles away from Cape Canaveral, and about 45 seconds after they would launch stuff over there, you could see it in the sky. I think that'd be so cool. Go outside and see something other than the occasional Southwest Airlines flight or NOPD helicopter. You know, bring it.
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And tomorrow, these guys, Dan and Shay, dropping a new album. 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

0: 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It's Casey Carter. Our iHeartRadio Music Festival presented by Capital One is just going to be so great. September 18th and 19th in Las Vegas. You got Kenny Chesney, Lainey Wilson, Benson Boone, BTS, Cardi B, Snoop Dogg, Weezer, Goo Goo Dolls. List goes on and on. We're giving you three chances every weekday to win a trip on us. Plus, you're going to Vegas. You're going to need some spending cash, so we're going to kick in an extra $1,000. Got to give a shout out to Luke, who won. Who are you excited to see?
1: There's so many good artists. Like, it's going to be incredible. Like Kenny Chesney. Like, these are all the people I listen to on the radio. And yeah, I can't even pick one. There's so many good artists.
0: Yeah, it's just going to be great. Let's get you out there with Luke. Another chance to win your trip and money. Coming up just after 5 o'clock on 101.1 W.
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1: 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It's a dream come true to have my song on the radio. It's still crazy to say. Here's my song, Boston. On a train.

0: Hey guys, it's I Heart Country on The Verge artist Stella Lefty. 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

0: 101.1 WNOE, New Orleans' number one for new country. 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

Zimmerman on New Orleans' number one for new country, 101.1 WNOE. And no matter what you're driving, if you're on the way home, certainly appreciate you listening. Thank you. 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

0: Casey Carter on 101.1 WNOE, and a shout out to Kat. 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
1: Oh my God.
0: Pretty cool. And that could be you. We'll play again tomorrow morning, 9 o'clock, with the Bobby Bones Show. He'll be there. It's Kenny Chesney. She was

0: There's Luke Combs, 101.1 WNOE. It's Casey Carter. Looks like we're going to need to take a road trip over to Mobile. Jimmy Buffett has a new exhibit opening over there. Pay tribute to old Jimmy. It's called Jimmy Buffett, Son of a Sailor Experience. It's described as a permanent installation, going to feature rare Jimmy Buffett artifacts and memorabilia, as well as an immersive concert experience. And it's located at the National Maritime Museum of the Gulf, going to open up September 12th. There's also going to be a new bronze Jimmy Buffett sculpture unveiled during the opening of the event. And the National Maritime Museum of the Gulf has more info, nmmog.org.
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Weekend's almost here. I think Shaboozy and Jelly Roll are summing that up with one word. 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